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5: From the GBC newsroom at 7. Spanish police have intercepted two boats carrying 17 people off Algeciras and La Línea as the fallout from the Ceuta migration crisis continues. The Gibraltar government says there have been no reports of illegal entries into the ROC and that agencies remain on heightened alert. Spain is now calling for an emergency meeting of EU interior ministers. Businesses based outside Gibraltar are being reminded they must register before providing services under the new treaty arrangements. The government says the free movement of services is not covered by the treaty, and a new enforcement team will monitor compliance. And a major customs operation has led to the seizure of 242 kilograms of cocaine from a cargo ship. Your weather, some patchy cloud, but mainly sunny today, highs of 31. That's the latest. I'm Robin Shepherd-Capurro.
6: BBC News with Neil Nunes. President Trump has said the United States will begin new talks with Iran on Monday. He did not say where the negotiations would take place or who would be involved. From Jerusalem, here's our Middle East correspondent, Yolande Now.
7: Mr. Trump told reporters aboard Air Force One that a plan had been in place for U.S. forces to carry out the biggest attack since World War II, but he said he decided to give diplomacy more time after hearing from key Gulf leaders, including the Saudi Crown Prince Mohammed bin Salman, and at the request of Iran, something Tehran denied. The president didn't give details of who'll take part in negotiations later or where they'll be. Iran's Foreign Minister Abbas Araghchi has confirmed that discussions with Oman on new arrangements for the Strait of Hormuz are in their concluding stages. However, shipping continues to come under threat.
6: Japan and the US have confirmed that both countries coordinated moves to prop up the yen last week after the Japanese currency fell to a 40-year low. President Trump said the move was a signal of friendship and that the US would also benefit from the move.
8: Financial benefit. It's also good for the world economy. Like when we did with Argentina, I got criticized. We made $25 billion on that deal. It was really, more than anything else, it was a signal of friendship. Because the yen is weakening and the dollar is doing great.
9: You said the yen.
8: The fact is, our country is doing great. Everybody wants help from our country.
6: A Sudanese human rights group says 35 people have been killed in a drone strike by the Sudanese army on a traditional court session in the western Darfur region. Dozens more were injured. The attack reportedly occurred in a village controlled by the paramilitary Rapid Support Forces. It comes days after the RSF lost control of the main road between Khartoum and the besieged city of El Obeid. Tens of thousands of people have been killed and millions displaced during the 3-year civil war between the army and the RSF. Firefighters in Greece have resumed their attempts to contain wildfires west of Athens. On Sunday, two firefighters were killed when their helicopter collided with another as they were responding to the blazes. A British pilot and Greek colleague survived the accident. Sarah Rainsford reports.
9: After France and Spain, now Greece is burning. The worst fire is to the west of Athens, fueled by high temperatures, bone-dry ground and high winds. People have been evacuated and hundreds of firefighters are battling the flames. Two were killed when their helicopter was hit from behind by another and plunged to the ground. Just hours earlier, the country's prime minister had warned of the risks of flying to douse the flames in such strong winds. With fires still advancing towards Athens, he's warned of extremely difficult days ahead.
6: BBC News.
10: Good morning, and hope you're having a brilliant start to your working week. It's Monday morning, 4 minutes past seven. It's Stefan and Robin with you on The Breakfast Show. Do let us know how your weekend went. Looking forward to hearing some of your weekend lyrics as well. We got music from Ariana Grande coming up right now. Benson Boone.

Yeah, the Pina Colada song. It's Escape on Radio Gibraltar. Rupert Holmes, it's 8:45, Monday morning. We're looking at the Economist Intelligence Unit, their annual Global Livability Index for 2026 for this morning's Brain Teaser out fairly recently, and looking at the most livable cities for the past 12 months with reasons such as healthcare, culture and environment, education, infrastructure, stability, all coming together to form an overall score in each of those cities.

0: afternoon. How's it treating you so far? I mean, at least we got Monday morning out of the way, didn't we? So thank you very much for getting in touch. If you spotted this, the old ice cubes, they were rattling. Let's see if we can call somebody back. Let's go to the phones. Hello, yeah. Who's that?
1: Hello.
0: Hello. Samantha. Samantha, hi. How are you?
1: Yeah, doing very well, thank you.
0: Very good. I've caught you on the hop, Samantha. Whereabouts are you listening, by the way?
1: In town, just off the piazza.
0: Beautiful. Beautifully vague. I love that. Hey, I love that you're listening to us while you're out and about, by the way.
1: Yeah. We always are. Mm. We're always tuned in and listening.
0: Ah, good. Who's we, by the way?
1: The office. Everybody at the office is always tuned in.
0: Hi, everybody in the office. Hello. You're lying. You're working on your own, Samantha.
1: No, there's people here. Honestly, okay. There's people here. They're just very quiet.
0: They are. Yay. I thought you just...
1: There you are, see?
0: All working really, really hard. And you were the only one listening to the radio. Hey, no. Samantha, this has worked in your favour. Congratulations. You're a lucky winner at Costa Coffee. Woo!
1: Thank you very much.
0: Pleasure. Enjoy treating your workplace. Get something delicious and refreshing, won't you? Food, drink, that kind of thing.
1: And, we shall do.
0: Yeah, thanks for having us on. Big congratulations.
1: Thank you.

Tyler and Chanel, you're listening to Radio Gibraltar. It is just coming up to 10 past two, which means it is time for today's post-lunch pick-me-up. Got to say hello to Mary. You got in touch with me over email. Chose today's post-lunch pick-me-up. She says she's had salad for lunch because she's too hot to make anything else. I absolutely feel you, Mary. I agree with you 100%. But this will cheer you up. It's Madonna and Vogue.

Caitlin Lavagna and Pretty All Right. You're listening to Radio Gibraltar. Now, I know it is only just August, but already the back to school things have started, haven't they? Even as a grown up, even as somebody who has not set foot in a school for a few decades, I hear back to school adverts on the radio, on the TV, and I'm like, no, I don't want to go back to school. It's not okay. But obviously, this is the time of year. Back to school supplies, lunch boxes, bags, uniforms, the dreaded uniform shop is coming. I just wanted to let you know about something happening this evening. Pre-loved uniform giveaway. Pre-loved school uniforms from all schools to families in need. If you have a spare old uniform, or if you need one, perhaps get yourselves down there this evening. Taking place at Morrison's car park between 6 o'clock this afternoon and 9 p.m. This is organised by the wonderful Generous Hearts charity. As I said, they're down there from 6 till 9 this evening at Morrison's car park giving away pre-loved uniforms. They'll also be there next Monday if you can't make it this afternoon.

0: Selena Gomez and back to you, coming up to 25 past two. 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Up next, it is National Watermelon Day, so we are going to be discussing that in the next few minutes. Music to come from Teddy Swims, Nelly Chaperon, Noah Kahan and Stick Season is on the way next.
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0: Hey, Nelly and Ride With Me. You're listening to Radio Gibraltar. Today is National Watermelon Day. And what Watermelon Day would be complete without a little clip?
1: Yo, cuz, what's she doing here? She came with me. She's with me.
2: I carried a watermelon.
0: From the movie Dirty. That's the most famous watermelon clip I could find. I just looked up a few watermelon facts for you because I know you're interested. I know you want to celebrate Watermelon Day properly. High water content, 92%. So watermelon is definitely a good one to be eating at this time of year when it is exceptionally warm. They are very, very nutrient rich, only 46 calories per serving. Good amounts of vitamin C, vitamin A and potassium. They are also rich in antioxidants, which is good for your cells and your heart health. And I did not know this, but apparently they contain an amino acid called citrulline. I hope I've said that right. I absolutely haven't, which helps reduce muscle soreness after a workout. So there you go. Watermelon, absolutely wonderful fruit. You heard it here first. It's almost like it's popular or something, you know? You're listening to Radio Gibraltar. Chapel Roan on the way next. First up, it's Teddy Swims.

0: Now, I spotted you. I saw you dancing along. Don't pretend that you weren't. Five and keep on moving. One of those songs that I hear, and no matter what mood I'm in, I have to sing along to it. It's definitely one of my favourite feel-good songs. You're listening to Radio Gibraltar. It is coming up to 2:45. Music still to come in this hour from Coldplay, Fleetwood Mac, Benson Boone thrown in there as well. Olly Murs and Demi Lovato are on the way next.
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You'd think that the older I get, the less obsessed with Olly Murs I would be. You are incorrect, though. Olly Murs, Demi Lovato, and up. Coldplay on the way next. First up is Benson Boone.

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5: From the GBC newsroom at 3, Spanish police have intercepted two boats carrying 17 people off Algeciras and La Línea as the fallout from the Ceuta migration crisis continues. The government says there have been no reports of illegal entries into the ROC and that agencies remain on heightened alert. Spain is now calling for an emergency meeting of EU interior ministers. Businesses based outside Gibraltar are being reminded they must register before providing services under the new treaty arrangements. The government says free movement of services is not covered by the treaty and a new enforcement team will monitor compliance. And Customs revealed it seized 242 kilograms of cocaine during a maritime operation in June. The drugs were found hidden inside the rudder trunk of a cargo vessel after officers received intelligence. No crew members were linked to the haul and investigations into those responsible are continuing. Your weather, sunshine, patchy, high cloud, highs today of 31. That's the latest. I'm Claire Nandes.
6: BBC News with David Harper. At least 18 people, including four soldiers, are reported to have been killed in attacks by gunmen in northwestern Nigeria. Residents in Zamfara say the attackers abducted more than 100 villagers. Women were later released, but around 52 men are reportedly still being held. Chris Iwoko reports from Abuja.
7: In Zamfara state, residents say the attackers overran a military outpost in Kasuandaji before abducting more than 100 villagers and fleeing into the bush. However, the gunmen later freed women they'd seized. In neighboring Sokoto state, gunmen are said to have spent hours moving from house to house, killing civilians, stealing livestock, and setting a house on fire. Among those killed were reportedly a father and his two sons, while hiding inside. Witnesses say two other women were also abducted. The authorities have yet to give the account of the incidents.
6: The English Football Association is set to become the latest governing body to withdraw support for Gianni Infantino's bid for re-election as head of FIFA. The Welsh FA made a similar announcement earlier on Monday. Mr. Infantino is under sustained pressure because of his abandoned plan to sell a stake in the World Cup and other tournaments to private investors. The European Football Confederation UEFA has said if he doesn't resign, it will trigger a vote of no confidence. It's threatening legal action and demanding that FIFA preserve all relevant materials. The family of the detained former leader of Myanmar, Aung San Suu Kyi, has welcomed her being allowed to meet a delegate from the Red Cross. It was her first confirmed contact with the outside world for 2.5 years. Ms. Suu Kyi's son, Kim Aris, told the BBC he believed that the pictures released by the military government were genuine. He said he was reassured she was in good health.
8: From what I've been able to gather, you know, over the last 5 years, she has been held in solitary confinement, essentially. And I'm sure that will be taking a toll. But to all appearances, she seems well.
6: Iran has cast doubt on President Trump's assertion that the US and Iran will begin new talks today. A spokesman said there were currently no negotiations underway between the two countries. Our correspondent, Yolande Nell, sent this report from Jerusalem.
9: Iran's foreign ministry spokesman Ismail Baghaei said there was no plan to receive or send a delegation for talks. Instead, he said Iran was having constructive negotiations with Oman. The Strait of Hormuz includes the territorial waters of both countries. Mr. Baghaei said that Iran and Oman were discussing creating a new route through the waterway that would be one path with entry and exit lanes. But he said agreement on a new arrangement would not be enough to reopen the strait, suggesting that Tehran will continue to stop ships going through as long as a US naval blockade of Iranian ports remains in place.
6: Yolande Nell reporting from Jerusalem. Live in London, this is David Harper, and you're listening to the latest world news from the BBC.
10: Good afternoon, Monday the 3rd of August. Can you believe? Can you actually believe that we're in August already? You're listening to Radio Gibraltar. Harriet here with you. I have got The Cause, Lennon Stella, Charlie Puth, Whitney Houston on the way. Perry is up first.

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You're listening to Radio Gibraltar. Exciting news now, if you are a fan of Oreos. They have released a new flavour. I'm going to tell you a little bit like that. Do you like Oreos? What is your favourite flavour? They've had some weird sort of flavours out recently. Mint, toffee crunch, peanut butter, any of those? I do like the double stuffed ones. The problem is I eat 7 of them and feel a bit sick. But that's a me problem. It is because I have no self-control. But yes, they have released a new flavour of Oreo. They are in partnership with South Korean band BTS. Have you heard of them? You've heard of them, right? And this Oreo is purple. I've had a look at it. It's purple. It looks really cute. Inspired by the popular South Korean dish. Now listen, I looked up how to pronounce this. Oh, and I'm scared. Ho-chok? Ho-tauk? Ho-tauk? I think that's how you say it. It's basically a South Korean street food. It's a pancake stuffed with brown sugar. Very, very sweet. People who have tried this Oreo say it's very, very sweet. That sounds great to me. But it's purple. How cool is that? Yes, on sale today. I don't know how long they will take to get to Gibraltar. Let's be honest. If I do spot them in any of the shops, I will 100% let you know.

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You're listening to Radio Gibraltar. Something exciting taking place tomorrow night on The Rock. An evening with Stephen Bunting. We have talked quite a bit about this gentleman over the last few days on Radio Gibraltar. Stephen the Bullet Bunting, famous darts legend. He is on The Rock at the moment. Stephen and Robert talked to him on Friday morning, I believe it was. But yes, there's a live Q&A session with darts legend Stephen the Bullet Bunting. Admiral Casino at 6 o'clock tomorrow night. Tickets are available on buytickets.gi. I would say, however, general seating has sold out, so we've got standing, reserve seating and VIP experience left over. 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Samba on the way next. First up, Lennon Stella, Charlie Puth and Summer Feelings.

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Jamiroquai and Cosmic Girl on Radio Gibraltar. Now, have you ever heard of the Batman effect? I need a little bit of a backup music for this story. The Batman effect. I read about this the other day and decided I had to share it with you. Let's turn you down a little bit, Batman. You're a bit loud. This was an experiment formed a few years ago. They got a woman, a lady dressed up as if she was pregnant and was getting on a train. And they basically, half of the time, made her get on the train on her own. And the other half of the time, they had somebody dressed as Batman get on the train with her. And it was found that when Batman was present, people were more likely to give up their seats. 67% gave up their seats, as opposed to 37% when Batman wasn't around. See, the problem with this is I think I'd get it wrong and I'd offer Batman my seat.

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Ava Max is on the way next. First up, it's the wonderful Olivia Rodrigo and Drop Dead.

Ava Max, and so am I. You're listening to Radio Gibraltar. I just made the hideous mistake of sticking my head outside the door, and oh my goodness, it is baking out there. I literally had to check what the temperature was on my phone because I was like, it can't be. It has to be 4 million degrees at least. 28, apparently. Apparently, but yes, if you are out and about this afternoon, please, lots of water, lots of sun cream, find the shade. It is very scorching out there.

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4: From the GBC newsroom at 4, the government says Gibraltar remains on heightened alert after Spanish authorities intercepted two migrant boats carrying 17 people off the Gampo coast. Officials say there have been no reports of anyone entering Gibraltar illegally, with close coordination continuing with Spain. The wider political response to the southern migration crisis is continuing across Europe. A new compliance team to enforce business registration rules under the treaty has been launched by government. Officials say overseas businesses must still register and, where required, obtain a license before operating on the Rock. New guidance is now available to help businesses comply with these new arrangements. And a major customs operation has led to the seizure of 242 kilograms of cocaine from a cargo ship. The drugs were concealed in 9 holdalls hidden inside the vessel, with the crew later cleared to continue their voyage. Your weather, high cloud, highs of 31. That's the latest. I'm Claire Hernandez.
5: BBC News with Moira Alderson. At least 18 people, including 4 soldiers, are reported to have been killed in attacks by gunmen in northwestern Nigeria. Residents in Zamfara say the attackers abducted more than 100 villagers. Women were later released, but around 52 men are reportedly still being held. Chris Iwuko is in Abuja.
6: In Zamfara state, residents say the attackers overran a military outpost in Kaswandaji before abducting more than 100 villagers and fleeing into the bush. However, the gunmen later freed women they'd seized. In neighboring Sokoto state, gunmen are said to have spent hours moving from house to house, killing civilians, stealing livestock, and setting a house on fire. Among those killed were reportedly a father and his 2 sons, while hiding inside. Witnesses say 2 other women were also abducted. The authorities have yet to give the account of the incidents.
5: The English Football Association is set to become the latest governing body to withdraw support for Gianni Infantino's bid for re-election as head of FIFA. Wales and Finland have already dropped their support. Here's our sports reporter, Patrick Geary.
7: The Football Association is set to withdraw a letter of support for Mr. Infantino following a similar move by the FA of Wales in what appears to be a concerted effort to increase the pressure on the FIFA president. He's due to seek a 4-term in office at an election in March next year. European football's governing body UEFA has also written to Mr. Infantino to tell him that it is actively considering legal action, arbitration and or regulatory complaints arising from FIFA's plan to sell minority stakes in a company running its biggest competition. FIFA dropped the proposal over the weekend.
5: The family of the detained former leader of Myanmar, Aung San Suu Kyi, has welcomed her being allowed to meet a delegate from the Red Cross. It was her first confirmed contact with the outside world for 2.5 years. Ms. Suu Kyi's son, Kim Aris, said he was reassured and he believed the pictures released by the military government showing her looking well were genuine.
8: I know that she keeps a very strong routine in her life, and that includes meditation and exercise, and I think that will be the case still. And I think that's managed to see her through a lot of hard times.
5: Ms Suu Kyi, who's now 81 years old, has been in detention since her government was overthrown 5 years ago. The BBC has gained rare access to the city of Rawalpindi in Pakistan-administered Kashmir, which has been subject to heavy restrictions since protests broke out in June over electoral reform. The BBC correspondent spoke to multiple families who say their loved ones were shot dead during the unrest, with more protests planned. Many of those injured have been taken to makeshift clinics for fear of being arrested at official hospitals. The regional government denies firing on protesters, saying demonstrators are trying to disrupt ongoing elections. BBC News.
9: Good afternoon. Coming up to 4:05 on Monday, the 3rd of August. 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Harriet here with you. Good afternoon. I hope you're having a fab Monday so far. We've got some music on the way that will cheer you up a little bit if you're not. Zara Larsson kicking off 4:00 for us.

Dua Lipa and Illusion. You're listening to Radio Gibraltar. The internet tells me that today is Clean Your Floors Day. Internet, I will not be doing that. First of all, it's a Monday. Definitely not in the mood to clean my floors. Second of all, it's a million degrees outside. That is something that I really struggle with on the weekends. My housework gets left to the weekends most of the time. And then at the moment, I'm just like, it's too hot. It's too hot to be dusting. It's too hot to be vacuuming. It's too hot to be cleaning my windows. I don't want to do any of it. Yes, extremely warm today in Gibraltar. Again. Do you think we'll ever stop complaining about the weather? I know I won't. Justin Timberlake on the way next. First up, it's Booty Love and Boogie Tonight.

Oh, definitely another feel-good song. Justin Timberlake and Can't Stop the Feeling. Just to let you know, the GHA Mobile Health Unit will be out and about this week again. Tomorrow and Thursday this week, offering well-being health checks. They will be at Edinburgh Estate by Bishop Canilla House. Tomorrow from 9 till 1pm, that's the GHA Mobile Health Unit. 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

0: I just love his voice. He's just so beautiful. Alex Warren and Eternity coming up to 25 past four on Radio Gibraltar. Music still to come before the 5 o'clock mark from Sixpence, Noel Naryshja, Doja Cat, SZA, David Guetta and Sia are on the way next.
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You're listening to Radio Gibraltar. Are you one of those people that if you see Gibraltar mentioned on a newspaper article or on the TV or something like that, you have to know the story? That's me. That's me. I found Gibraltar mentioned on a website today. Had to click in it and see what people are saying about us, you know? And it was talking about the apes that we have up the rock. And I did not know this. And I feel a bit silly for not knowing this because it sounds like something I should have known. That Winston Churchill actually ordered extra apes to be brought over to the Rock when their population dropped to just 7. I did not know that. You learn something new every day. And this sort of started a discussion on this website I was on about how the British have this thing about, if ravens ever leave the Tower of London, the British Empire would fall. And we have the same thing with the apes on the Rock. Like, if the apes ever leave the Rock, Gibraltar will no longer be British. So that's obviously why he ordered more to come over. I was looking at the comments section of this article, and just one comment really, really caught my eye, talking again about how sort of if X animal leaves this place, this will happen. This commenter had just posted, if pigeons ever leave the multi-story car park in Watford town centre, we're in trouble.

0: Rita Ora and your song. Just gone at 20 to 5 on Radio Gibraltar Music. Still to come in this hour from Olivia Dean, Martin Garrick, Ed Sheeran. You might know that song. Up next, though, it is Rima.
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Martin Garrix, Ed Sheeran and Repeat here. We're going to have a quick look at what's showing on GBC television tonight, kicking off our evening showing with GBC News in brief at 7:30. Just after that, Jock's Monkey Mayhem, episode 2 of this new season. I'm so excited about this. 8 o'clock is the Sports Lock at 8:30, GBC News. At 5 past 9, the Powder Room is here. 10 o'clock, Sue Perkins' Big Adventure, Paris to Istanbul. And 11 o'clock rounds up our evening showing with GBC Repeat News.

Julia Michaels and Issues. That's it from me today. Thank you so much for joining me. Coming up at 5 o'clock, the lovely Cathy Sanchez will be joining you, taking you through until 7 o'clock this evening. I will be back at 3 o'clock. No, I won't. I'll be back at 2 o'clock tomorrow afternoon. I leave you with Sixpence, None the Richer. Have a great Monday evening.

Harry Styles on Radio Gibraltar for your Monday evening. It's about 5:10 at the moment, boiling. Any tips on how to survive the heat, please, aside from locking yourself away in front of the air conditioner?

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Now, it comes as no surprise that whenever Christopher Nolan comes out with a new film, it's going to be really, really popular and really, really successful. Like his newest one, The Odyssey, has smashed all sorts of records. If you haven't seen it, by the way, it's still showing at the Leisure Cinemas. But I don't think anyone expected how The Odyssey, the film, would make people so interested in Greek mythology, because research has shown online searches for Homer's original epic have shot up by a massive 740%. That is a lot. And his other works, the Iliad, it's shot up by 1,560%. Just because of Christopher Nolan's new film. That is wild. And it's not just the original work from Homer, by the way. Modern Greek mythology novels have also shot up in popularity as a result of the new film. So I'm curious, if you've seen Christopher Nolan's The Odyssey, has it made you want to learn more about Greek mythology? Or has there been a film, book, TV show that you've watched or read that has made you want to learn more about a specific historical era or event? If it did, let me know on 266 200. Give me a call, send me a WhatsApp, email studio at radiogibraltar.gi, or get in touch through the app. Let me know, has The Odyssey made you more interested in Greek mythology, or has a film made you more interested in history? Maybe Nolan's last film, Oppenheimer, made you interested in the Cold War, or maybe Gladiator made you more interested in ancient Rome. That happened to me. I rewatched The Gladiator before I went on holiday to Rome a couple of years back, and I realized that there's a lot of historical inaccuracies in Gladiator, but you know what? It doesn't matter, because it was a pretty good film anyway. Am I right?

0: Kyle Smith, and nice to meet you on Radio Gibraltar. And it's nice to have you along this evening here on Radio Gibraltar. It's about 20 to 6 at the moment. Tom Grennan is on the way next.
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6: From the GBC newsroom at 6, the government says Gibraltar remains on heightened alert after Spanish authorities intercepted two migrant boats carrying 17 people off the Gambo coast. Officials say there have been no reports of anyone entering Gibraltar illegally, with close coordination continuing with Spain. The wider political response to the southern migration crisis is continuing across Europe. A new compliance team has been launched by the government to enforce business registration rules under the treaty. Officials say overseas businesses must still register and, where required, obtain a license before operating on the ROC. New guidance is now available to help businesses comply with these new arrangements. And a major customs operation has led to the seizure of 242 kilograms of cocaine from a cargo ship. The drugs were concealed in 9 holdalls inside the vessel, with the crew later cleared to continue their voyage. Your weather, some isolated patches of high cloud overnight with lows of 22. That's the latest. I'm Claire Nunnis.
7: Russian officials say a Ukrainian drone has killed at least 7 people on the Black Sea coast off the Krasnodar region, including 3 children. The authorities say about 40 were injured in the strike at a beach resort. Here's our Russia editor, Steve Rosenberg.
8: The drone was caught on camera as it hurtled towards a crowded beach on Russia's Black Sea coast. Russian air defences were following it and trying to shoot it down. It crashed and there was an explosion. The governor of Russia's Krasnodar region accused Ukraine of a deliberate strike on civilians. There was no immediate comment from Kyiv. But Ukraine, like Russia, denies targeting civilians. The beach near Gelenjik is popular with Russian holidaymakers.
7: Two car makers in Romania have temporarily halted production as the country experiences electricity supply problems amid a drought, with the Danube River running at its lowest level in decades. Romania's military is trying to redirect water from a branch of the river towards the country's last working nuclear reactor. This report from Bernadette Keogh.
9: Romania has declared a nationwide state of alert in the energy system for all of August, following a drop in electricity production caused by very low water levels. The government's been trying to get companies to reduce consumption. Production at the car makers Ford and Dacia will be on hold for just over a fortnight, with the Prime Minister describing the move as voluntary. If Danube water levels keep falling, Romania's sole nuclear plant could have to shut down in days. Controlled explosions are being carried out on the river to try to divert more water towards the plant.
7: At least 18 people are reported to have been killed in attacks by gunmen in northwestern Nigeria. In Zamfara state, residents say the attackers overran a military outpost before abducting more than 100 villagers. Women were later released. In neighbouring Sokoto state, gunmen moved from house to house killing civilians, including some in a house they set on fire and stealing livestock. The English Football Association is the latest governing body to withdraw support from Gianni Infantino's bid for re-election as head of FIFA. Wales and Finland have already dropped their support. Mr. Infantino is under pressure because of his abandoned plan to sell stakes in the World Cup and other tournaments. Our sports correspondent Andy Swiss says it may not be easy to remove him.
10: If Infantino doesn't resign, the FIFA Council could potentially call for an emergency meeting. But even then, Infantino could still just refuse to quit. So it may well be that his opponents need to find a candidate, their own candidate, with support across the continent who could potentially replace him. So although Infantino is under a lot of pressure at the moment, getting rid of him may not be entirely straightforward.
7: BBC News.
11: Hi there, Kathy here on Radio Gibraltar on your Monday evening. Hope you're doing well and thank you for tuning in. Jade on the way in just a little bit, but this next song I cannot get enough of. It's Benson Boone.

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0: Just a reminder that if you need to get to Prince Edward's Road, you have to go via King's Yard Lane, and that's going to be the case for the next few weeks. And I know this time of day, it can get busy down at the border. There's sometimes a bottleneck around there, but I'm pleased to say that traffic is flowing quite nicely down at the border at the moment.

NSYNC, It's Gonna Be Me on Radio Gibraltar. I cannot hear that song and not think of the meme that normally comes around sort of the end of April. It's gonna be May instead of it's gonna be me. I know, it's super clever. I know. But I still love it. It still makes me chuckle every single time. And of course, through the month of July, we've had a whole month to enjoy Julio Iglesias memes for the month of July. At least I have on my on my WhatsApp feed anyway. So I feel like now that somehow we are in August, my meme world feels a little bit hollow, a little bit empty, because at least to my knowledge, I can't think of any August related memes. We've had the NSYNC one for May. We've got, I think there's a Mean Girls one for October. But we need a meme for the month of August specifically, don't you think? If you have any suggestions for a good August related meme, please let me know and get in touch on 266-200. You can WhatsApp a meme to that number if you like. Any August-related memes, please send them my way.

0: The Thee on Radio Gibraltar for your Monday evening. You're listening with me, Kathy, today. Thanks for tuning in. Soul Asylum is on the way soon, but Kylie Minogue is up next.
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and Runaway Train here on Radio Gibraltar. Well, on GBC television this evening, the GBC news will be on at 8:30. But before that, at 8 o'clock, the Sports Locker with José Mari Ruiz, a very special episode of the Sports Locker, because he will be interviewing darts legend Stephen the Bullet Bunting on the show. And he was actually talking about it earlier on today on Gibraltar Today with Kelly Ann, and saying that Stephen Bunting actually loves Gibraltar. He's been coming here since he was a kid and feels very much at home here on the Rock. So that is cool to hear. But if you are a huge darts fan and you want to see Stephen Bunting in the flesh, not just through your TV screen, there is a live Q&A session with him tomorrow evening at the Admiral Casino from 6 o'clock. Tickets for that are £10, and all proceeds of those ticket sales will go towards GBC Open Day as well. So sounds pretty good, doesn't it? An evening with Stephen the Bullet Bunting tomorrow from 6 o'clock at the Casino Admiral.

0: Eliza Rose and Calvin Harris on Radio Gibraltar for your Monday evening. It's about 20 to 7 at the moment. Coming up in just a little bit, Mark Ronson and Miley Cyrus are on the way next.
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Of the many, many artists coming to the Gibraltar Music Festival summer sessions this September. He will be performing alongside the likes of James Morrison, Rosario, Sophie Ellis Bextor. That was a bit of a tongue twister. And there's many, many other artists coming to the GMF this year as well. And if you fancy trying to get a free pair of tickets for this year's GMF, then make sure you tune in to the breakfast show every morning this week, because if you can guess the intro of a song from the first 2 to 3 seconds of that song, then you may be lucky and be entered into a draw to win a pair of free tickets to this year's GMF. That's on the breakfast show.

Bob Sinclair, Love Generation there on Radio Gibraltar. Coming up soon, it's 70s at 7 on the way in just a little bit. You'll be listening with me, Kathy. I will see you again tomorrow at 5. Have a great rest of your evening.

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4: On my way, Watson.

I'm sitting pretty impatient, but I know you gotta put in them hours. I'ma make it harder. I'm sending pic after picture, I'ma get you fired.